you take my hand and come with me, because you look so fine that I really want to make you mine. I say you look so fine that I really want to make you mine. 4, 5, 6, come on and get your kicks. Now you don't need

I said, are you gonna be my girl? 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I said, you look so fine that I really wanna make you mine. 4, 5, 6, come on and get your kicks. Now you don't need

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1: Regulators. We regulate any stealing of his property. 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Earn your keep.
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0: 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We just gonna keep going till the lights go out.
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ever made money yet? I said, no, I can't find no job. I'm a little looking for money to pay this rent. She said, I don't even try to find no job. Said, I seen it and they were standing on the corner down by Peach Street, leaning up against the post. I said, but I'm tired. I've been walking all day.

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Drinking for 8 hours and roses to get anybody high. You know when your tongue is getting dry, baby?

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Listening to the Nighthawks on the jukebox. I call my bartender down the end of the bar. I said, look, man, come on down here. Got down there in the bar. I said, what you want this time, man? I said, what time is it? He